0: This is Bay Easy.
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3: I'm Ian Brannan with a look ahead to the big financial stories for this week. And financial markets will be heavily driven by crucial macroeconomic data and central bank policy shifts. Investors are laser focused on the upcoming US Consumer Price Index, the CPI, which will heavily influence the Federal Reserve's next interest rate decision. And the European Central Bank, the ECB, is scheduled to hold its highly anticipated policy meeting. Simultaneously, the technology sector is bracing for heightened volatility surrounding major G20 Innovation Summit, featuring key addresses from artificial intelligence leaders. These overlapping catalysts are expected to trigger sharp localized movements across global equity indices, government bonds and major currency pairs like the USD and JPY. Full update after 5 p.m. You can get the latest market news anytime at bayeasy.mt.
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0: 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Again, teenagers. Give me a and I'm journey.
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1: Jiġbuni immens my favorite bħala saġbir. Daw kienu Descript jisma Superheroes. 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
4: Ah, oh, there you are. Good afternoon. Thank you, Claire. Bye-bye. See you tomorrow. Great show. Loved all your music. I've got more good music for you this afternoon. My name's Natalie Horton. With you through the afternoon until four. We'll talk about the weekend, how it went and everything in a moment. And I'll tell you what's coming up on the show as well. But let's have a quick look at the weather. It's going to stay hot and sunny this afternoon. High of around 32, but we do have a real feel. And this is a lot, actually. 37 degrees. Possibility of a few scattered clouds around. We have a UV index of 9 today. Musically on the way, my menu shows at this lunchtime, all around the world, Lisa Stansfield, a bit of Alanis Morissette, some Jennifer Page, the Eagles, but we're going to start with Survivor and the Eye of the Tiger.
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You're listening to Bay Easy 100.2 across Malta and Gozo and in many other places. Yeah, we're not just local, we're global as well. Lots of people listening from overseas, which is lovely. My name's Natalie. I'm with you until 4 o'clock today. Lunchogram coming soon, the first one of the week. Also, don't forget, if it's your birthday today, love to hear from you. I'll tell you what films were released on your birthday today. Got a new artist spotlight, somebody from the 80s this afternoon. And a little bit later, just after 2 o'clock, I've got a guest coming in to see me. I'm very excited. I don't know.

0: changes on Baisy this week. Obviously, tomorrow is a public holiday. So Kurt is away, having a well-earned rest, and Albert is looking after you on Baisy breakfast from 6 until 10. I'm here, Claire's here, and you have... I'll tell you later who's on. On the home run, looking after you. It's 21 minutes past one. My name's Natalie Horton. Your lunchogram today is a vegetable, veggie. It's on the way very soon. That was Umberto Tozzi, by the way. I'm looking forward to playing you the Talking Heads in a moment. This Must Be the Place. I love that song. Later, the Communards as well. And also some Lionel Richie, just for you.
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0: Speaking in tongues. It was the Talking Heads. This must be the place, the naive melody. Actually, I think it was about 6 or 7 years ago, there was a Canadian choir. They were like a vocal collective. They were called Choir, Choir, Choir. And they do this amazing cover version of that song. Check it out on YouTube. It is unbelievably good. Bayezy 100.2, it is your More Music Work Day. My name's Natalie. Lovely to have you here today, as always. More good music to come right now, though. Monday, where did the weekend go? Flew by, and we're back to these.
1: Natalie's Lunchogram, Bayezy 100.2.
0: Oh, so today's one. I'm not going to say if it's hard or difficult, because when I say it's easy, you tell me it's hard. And when I say it's difficult, you tell me it's easy. So I literally can't win. So here we are. I have told you it's a vegetable, so you do have a bit of a ground base to figure out today's lunchogram. If you've not heard the lunchogram before, it is basically an anagram of something to do with food or drink. It can be anything to do with food, a vegetable, it can be a recipe, it can be a condiment, it can be a side dish. It's just open to anything. So today's one is Aced Beg Bra. Aced Beg Bra. A-C-E-D. Aced Beg. B-E-G. Bra. B-R-A. Aced Beg Bra is your lunchogram for Monday. Good luck with that if you're playing along at home. Remember to do the letters in a circle, it really helps. And if you would like to run your answer past me, you know the WhatsApp. We should be saved in your contacts as a favourite. 9909102. 9909102. So did you go and see Aidan at the weekend? Looked amazing what I saw on social media. Looked fabulous, that concert. What a legend that man is. So talented. Talking of legends, talking of talent, this is Lionel Richie.

0: Gabrielle, Out of Reach on Bay Easy 100.2. Don't forget, Ben is along later this evening. He is here from 7 right through till 10 o'clock. And at 9 o'clock, he's going to do your 90s at 9. There'll be some good stuff in there, I can guarantee. Talking of good stuff, Communards, Never Can Say Goodbye. Classic Gloria Gaynor, the song, you know, the girls dance around their handbag to. And also some garbage in the mix. And a recap on the Lunchogram. Malta's greatest hits,
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weird coincidence. In 1974, Gloria Gaynor recorded the song that you just heard by the Communards, which is a really funky, disco-y song, Never Can Say Goodbye. That was 4 years before she recorded I Will Survive. And then in 1987, the Communards did a version as well of Never Can Say Goodbye. So we had the original, well, actually, not the original, the Jackson 5 did it originally. Oh, so many songs. Right, talking about different things, let's do today's Lunchogram. Aced Beg Bra. Aced Beg Bra. A-C-E-D-B-E-G-B-R-A. That is your Lunchogram for today. See how you get on. Answers coming soon. We'll do Lewis Capaldi, then we'll do Garbridge, and then we'll do Bruno. Bruno Mars, of course.

0: I saw something online this weekend, and it was about a Bruno Mars tribute band, and they're called Bruno Jupiter. This is Bayeezy 100.2. Hope you're having a lovely Monday. My name's Natalie Horton, taking you through the afternoon until 4. I've got a guest in the studio today. Normally I'm here, you know, solo, feeling lonely, but not today. And if you did the lunchogram, how did you get on? I'll give you the answers very soon. It was Aced Beg Bra. Music on the way from the Rembrandts.
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0: Rest of the afternoon is looking like this. It's going to stay hot and sunny. High at the moment is 32 degrees, but it does have a real feel of 37. There will be some scattered clouds around. UV index is currently at 9. And there is there's a little bit of a light breeze as well. This is Bayeezy 100.2. 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And next up, it's music from the Rembrandts on Bayeezy 100.2.

0: teetering on the edge of whether or not to do my best, you know, friends Joey impression. How are you doing? But then I thought, no, I can't do that. That is the Rembrandts on Bayeasy 100.2. Very good afternoon. It's just gone 2:05. Now, my guest this afternoon has made the relatively short journey from Valletta, but his own career journey has taken him all over the world, from the UK to Hong Kong, Macau, Sydney and Thailand. He has won culinary awards and accolades along the way, including some Michelin stars. He joins me today to chat about an amazing prize that Inniala Hotel has offered to one lucky Bayeasy 100.2 listener. We're going to talk about that a little bit later. But first of all, let me welcome to the Bayeasy studio, Simon Rogan. Simon, good afternoon.
1: Good afternoon to you.
0: How are you?
1: Brilliant. Hot.
0: Hot. Yeah, it is a bit toasty,
1: yeah,
0: isn't it?
1: Yeah, I've been here a week and still not quite acclimatised yet. But then we've had a great summer in the UK, so it hasn't been too
0: much
1: of a shock.
0: Very tanned.
1: Yeah, well, we're fortunate to have lovely restaurants in warm parts of the world, so it never sort of goes.
0: Yeah. So I wanted to talk to you. I mean, it's been about, 24 years since you opened your first restaurant, which must have been a huge milestone.
1: 25 next year.
0: Is it 25 next year?
1: Yeah, it is.
0: So what are your memories of your working life before that?
1: Working for other people, of course. So, you know, I'd worked for some big names in the industry in Europe. And then when it came to going off on my own, I sort of had jobs that promised so much but never really delivered. So it was always obvious that to sort of achieve what I want to achieve, I'd have to work for myself.
0: Is it a dream of every chef, do you think, to have their own restaurant eventually? Is it like kind of the pinnacle?
1: I think it is, most people. Some people can't be bothered with the hassle.
0: The admin.
1: And the stress that comes with it. Some are quite happy to just lead, you know, an organisation. But for me, I wanted to be in charge of my own destiny, make my own mistakes and not have to answer to anyone. So being an independent restaurant owner was always my goal.
0: We've
1: remained that for nearly 25 years.
0: That's
1: which is
0: huge.
1: A massive achievement for where we've got in the industry. It's very unusual.
0: Because it's quite a precarious industry, isn't it?
1: It's very unusual not to have some rich investor in the background or a loss-making sort of restaurant. You know, we have to make money to stay alive.
0: Absolutely.
1: And we only spend money when we've got it. So that's been our philosophy over the years, and it's worked very well for us. So we're very proud of that.
0: That's really good. Now, we've all seen these films about working in a busy kitchen with the head chef being temperamental, throwing things around and yelling a lot. How true to real life is that image?
1: It was very true.
0: Really?
1: Yeah, I mean, I worked in some pretty violent kitchens.
0: Violent?
1: of course.
0: Yeah? What, knives going?
1: You see, you've got it. Yeah, I won't go into it.
0: No naming names.
1: Yeah, it's early in the day, so let's not scare people. But no, it was they were battles to get through the day. You know, long hours, harsh environments, not very friendly kitchen, not for very much money either.
0: Yeah.
1: So they were tough kitchens to work in. But I'm glad to say things have changed a lot over the years and. You know, the industry's had such a bad reputation for attracting youngsters and fresh talent into it. But I'm pleased to say it's changed a lot now, and it's probably one of the most rewarding industries for me to be involved with, because you get to see the world. Now the hours are great, pay is good, and you're meeting and working with some really amazing people. So. All those youngsters out there.
0: Yeah, I was going to ask you about that.
1: Think of a career in catering. It's not just hospitality is not something that you just do if you failed at everything else.

0: back in the UK, so we take on anything between 8 to 12 apprentices each year. That depends on how many stay from the year before.
1: Yeah.
0: Because more often than not, the graduates want a job within our organisation, so that limits to how many we can take on the next year. Because you know we've only got so many places in our group. But we very rarely promote at a higher level or senior level. There's one or two that break the mold a little. But we always like to promote from within. You know, we want to see that youngster that did the academy to go through the ranks, and in 7-8 years time, they see themselves as a head chef in one of our units.
1: So, and, what did you start as? What was your first job in the kitchen? Oh, did you? Okay, you didn't like.
0: No. Well, obviously, when I worked
1: when you
0: for
1: started,
0: myself,
1: yeah,
0: you know,
1: yeah, for
0: I,
1: now,
0: I did everything.
1: Yeah.
0: I mean, I started as an apprentice. Of
1: you
0: course.
1: Were an apprentice.
0: Yeah,
1: as well.
0: I was an apprentice at the age of 16.
1: Wow.
0: You know, I started a little before. I had a part-time job while I was at school, and you know, it was working. I remember it was working in a Greek restaurant. Two sort of very handsome Greek playboy brothers that owned it, and they took me under their wing as a 14-year-old. And they're the big brothers I never had, and they used to pay me loads of money. We used to go to all-night snooker halls after work, and all these things. I thought, yeah. Being a chef is great. You get to do all these things. But when I came to leaving school and you know, where do I go from there? It was like, well, they offered me a full-time job. So I kept going and they paid me even more money and it was even more of a great life. But then it came to coming to college, day release to get a qualification. And then I quickly realized that working in a Greek restaurant, although it was great Greek food, wasn't really where I wanted to be because I was surrounded by people that were absolutely infinitely better than me.
1: Right.
0: I thought I was going to go there and be top dog. I knew it all, but I was bottom of the class.
1: Okay.
0: So I hated that.
1: Right. So you've...
0: And that really ignited the competitive nature in me, and I had to leave the job where I got paid loads of money. It was great hours, a great life to work.
1: So you had
0: hours.
1: To go back to go forward almost.
0: Yeah, I was an apprentice working lots of hours for very little money. So the whole reasons were turned on the head for becoming a chef. Now it was about being, you know, bettering myself to be the best I could possibly be. And I didn't care, you know, what hardships I had anymore.
1: Mm.
0: I just wanted to succeed and do that. So I was head over heels in love, bitten with what I was doing. So I needed to, carry on.
1: So what is your impression now of the talent in Malta? Because we are very much on the culinary map now. We seem to be.
0: So.
1: I mean, what is your feelings about the talent that you've seen here already?
0: Yeah, I mean, obviously it's got all the raw materials to do the job. I've quickly found that out. And we've experienced, obviously, a great team in Malta, and you know, enthusiastic. A lot of them have travelled as well before they come to us. So there's obviously, you mentioned quite a scene developing in Malta, and lots of opportunity for youngsters. So say it's, you don't really need to go anywhere else. I'm coming here.
1: You're here.
0: I'm coming here.
1: Which we're very happy for. Thank you for coming in today. We're going to take a break for some music. We're going to chat some more in a moment to Simon Rogan, who's my guest this afternoon.

0: Easy playing you Sade and Your Love Is King. Let me just stop that there because we don't want that to play. Hold on 1 second. There we go. We're going to play that in a minute. That's Elton John. Goodbye, Yellow Brick Road. Bayeezy 100.2. I'm talking today to a world-renowned chef called Simon Rogan, who has a restaurant here in Malta called Eon Harbour. It is in the Inniala Hotel. And Simon, you've got Michelin stars.
1: A few. Yes. A few.
0: And for this restaurant in particular, they've been awarded, haven't they?
1: Yeah, we have two Ion at the moment.
0: Yeah.
1: Which is, a great honour.
0: Is it like an Oscar in restaurant business?
1: It sort of is, yeah. I mean, it's every chef's pretty much their primary ambition. Any chef that says it isn't is lying, because they are quite hard to get and probably even harder to keep. So we're fortunate.
0: You can lose them?
1: Of course you can.
0: Really? Yeah, I didn't. I thought they're not awarded for life.
1: No, no. If you're not up to scratch, you can lose it as fast as you got it. So there's a lot of pressure involved with maintaining standards. But you know, we always look at each restaurant we have around the world. That you know, how can we come into work each day and make it better? So as long as you employ that sort of ethos, you should have no problems.
0: Explain to me how that goes. Do they come incognito, the reviewers? Yeah. Do you have any inkling of when they're turning up to review you?
1: No inkling whatsoever.
0: Ever?
1: No inkling whatsoever.
0: Nobody goes, guess what, they're coming on this day.
1: Yeah, I mean, you sort of see the usual faces and some of them are who they are, but they're always changing, and there's a lot of international switchover now as well, so we get sort of inspectors from all over the world and all of our restaurants around the world. So they're making it a lot more difficult to suss out, but you know, if you cook for your guests and try to give them the best experience that you can possibly give, then you should be okay. It's as simple as that.
0: With your global reach in restaurants, I mentioned Macau, Hong Kong, Australia. You were in Sydney at the Pavilion, aren't you? Right, do a residency there. Amazing.
1: Yeah.
0: Why Malta? What was it about Malta that attracted you?
1: Well, okay, I came here to do a dinner back end of 2022.
0: Okay.
1: So it's the first time I've been to Malta.
0: All right.
1: I remember it vividly. It was in October and I arrived at the airport and it was a very pleasant 30 degrees. And I just looked around and thought, why have I never been here? You know, it just never came onto my radar. And because I did a dinner, we had an absolutely fantastic time. Spent a few days here and I just instantly fell in love with the island, and I planned to come back as soon as I could. And then a few months later, we were fortunate enough to have something come before us with a chance to come and open somewhere in Malta, and obviously we grasped it. You know, that love for the island has grown ever since. And I'm back. I'm a regular visitor now.
0: Yeah, back and forwards.
1: I'm sure I'll be here a lot more in the future too. So,
0: do you get sentimental about changing your menu? Because you must have to keep evolving and keeping it fresh. I mean, do you feel like when you say goodbye to a successful dish, you're losing something of yourself?
1: Is that a weird question?
0: Do you understand what I mean by that?
1: Yeah, of course. But there are some dishes that you don't take off the menu because...
0: Oh, you don't, no.
1: Because it becomes, you know, a signature. People expect it if they've travelled halfway around the world to come to your destination restaurant, which Ion certainly is. They want to see some of the real favourites. The menu's always evolving. It's always obviously very... the seasonality is very, very fierce.
0: We build our
1: menu around what's available. We don't force nature. Nature comes to us, and when it's there, we've got to use it. So we've got to be ready. We've normally got an idea when things are coming towards us, and we do a lot of development. Some things are just revisited, and they evolve slightly. But you know, it's constantly changing, constantly moving with the new things that we discover in Malta, which. It's very refreshing. It's very surprising for an island so small.
0: Yeah, it's very diverse, culinary.
1: It packs a massive punch for ingredients available to us, especially in the wild ingredients, because of so many influences that the island's had from various people that have come to the island. There's lots of things that you just wouldn't expect. So yeah, I'm very pleased with the diversity of what we have to use. It's amazing.
0: Is there one dish on all your menus around the world? Is there like one dish? If I went to your restaurant in one country, I'd see it on another on a menu in another country, or are they all different?
1: Yeah, and it's probably my favourite dish.
0: Oh, really?
1: At Ion as well.
0: Yeah, what's that?
1: In Malta. It's a raw rusty prawn dish.
0: Mm.
1: So the prawns are absolutely fantastic. So the really large red Mediterranean prawns we use. They're just raw, they're slightly brined to give them that lovely sort of saline seasoning. They're pressed into tureen, they're sliced thinly. And then we put a lovely sea jelly over the top, a little bit of fig leaf oil to give it a little bit of a nutty finish to the dish. And then we just pommel over it a sauce made from mussel stock, buttermilk, and smoked pike perch roe. So, you know,
0: my stomach's rumbling.
1: Visually, it's very, very simple, very simplistic. It looks absolutely incredible, very elegant. But those ingredients, those pristine ingredients, are really at the top of their game. And when they balance out together, it's an incredible dish. And it's almost perfection. I'd say perfection is unattainable in any food.
0: Yeah.
1: It's almost perfection to me. And that dish appears on the menu maybe at our restaurant in our 3-star in Cartmel back in the UK, but it's made with langoustines instead, so that it's always adapted
0: right
1: with that premier shellfish.
0: You've got the core and then
1: exactly.
0: You work around it.
1: Same
0: wherever
1: in
0: you
1: Hong
0: are.
1: Kong. I think they're called river prawns in Hong Kong, or they're big sea prawns. But for me, the Maltese version is the best because of the rusty prawns. They're absolutely incredible.
0: That leads me very nicely to say thank you so much to Eniala Hotel and to your restaurant, Eon Harbour Restaurant, because somebody could actually choose that dish, couldn't they? Because we have an amazing giveaway. We have a one-night stay at Eniala Hotel in Valletta. It includes breakfast and dinner for two at Eon Harbour with your two Michelin stars.
1: Yes.
0: And
1: yes.
0: We are going to tell you about how to get that prize very soon, where to find the details for that. I do want to thank you for coming in today to talk about your career.
1: Thanks for inviting me. Yeah.
0: Just before you go, I just want to say, have you had a major mistake in your kitchen that you've made that you want to share with us? Like, because it can't, as you said, it's not perfect all the time. Any major disasters that you can think of?
1: Yeah, plenty.
0: Yeah.
1: I remember when, this is quite embarrassing, so I remember when I was waiting for Longclume to open in 2002, there was a lot of construction going on, so I took a little bit of a temping job, and I just worked somewhere, I can't remember, it was in Shepperton, around London somewhere or other, some hotel. I won't mention the name because, just in case they're listening, it was me. It was me that did it.
0: Oh, you're fessing up now, are you?
1: I think I went off for lunch, after lunch, and I left a thousand sausage rolls in the oven and burnt them.
0: A thousand,
1: yeah. I completely forgot. I came back that night and there they were, completely, well, they were in the bin. Someone had actually got them out because they almost caught fire, but that was me.
0: Can I share mine?
1: That's probably the worst one.
0: Do you want to hear mine? I'm not very good in the kitchen, but I was cooking for a boyfriend, and I'm very good at chili con carne. It's like my signature dish.
1: Yeah,
0: I haven't got
1: a Michelin star.
0: And I was so nervous that I put nutmeg instead of chili powder into the chili. It was didn't go down very well.
1: Not in a huge amount.
0: But 1,000 sausage rolls burnt to a cinder.
1: Bad.
0: Not
1: yeah,
0: good.
1: It was terrible.
0: Well, again, thank you so much for coming in. It's been lovely to meet you. Thank you for the prize as well. It's going to be amazing. And that dish that you mentioned,
1: it's on the menu.
0: Yeah,
1: you'll eat it.
0: Yeah, and lovely to have you here in Malta as well.
1: Yeah,
0: thank
1: brilliant.
0: You.
1: Brilliant to be here.
0: Bye.
1: Thank you.

0: Lucio Battisti. Il mio canto libero on Bay Easy 100.2. My thanks to Simon Rogan, my guest today, talking about all things food. It's quite ironic me talking to a chef because I'm so bad in the kitchen. It's not even funny. But that prize is amazing. I'll tell you more about that a little bit later and how you can enter. You probably thought I forgot the lunchogram. Well, I haven't. Aced Beg Bra. Red Cabbage. We had Victoria and Rick, Leon and Ruth who got in touch. Nicola, hello, good afternoon. And James. There was also Liz, Chris and Miriam and Patrick, all in the mix today. It's back tomorrow. Malta's greatest hits.
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0: So she's now just Miley, and she has new material out. 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

0: to say hi to Maggie, who messaged me. She said, Natalie, your lunchogram today, red cabbage. Can I just say I absolutely hate red cabbage? All right. Thank you. Thank you for sharing that. Isn't it supposed to be really good for you? Nearly 10 to 3. This is Bayeezy 100.2. Thank you to my guest today, Simon Rogan. I can tell you now, officially, that the competition has gone live. The Bayeezy 100.2 competition. Win a one-night stay at Inniala Hotel in Valletta, and you also get breakfast and dinner for two at Eon Restaurant, where Simon is the main man, the head chef, the man with the Michelin stars. So if you go to Instagram and follow Bayeezy, find it there, the competition, and enter, and you could be a winner here on Bayeezy.
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0: That song, and that is D-Ream, Things Can Only Get Better, band out of Northern Ireland, the year 93. So I've got my birthday person, and I've got their movies, two movies and one TV show that came out on this day, September the 7th. And next up, I've got Roxette.
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0: So the rest of this Monday afternoon is going to stay hot and sunny. A few scattered clouds around. Your high 32, but it does have a feel of 37.

0: Overnight, it's going to remain clear, a bit humid, temperatures down to 24 degrees. Are you turning your aircon off yet, or is it still going strong? Sunset tonight, oh, quite early, 7:22 p.m. is your Monday night sunset.
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Jerry Rafferty and Not Baker Street from the album Night Owl. Get it right next time. Love that. 1979 the year. Right, got to say hi to Victoria. Sorry, mea culpa. Belated ticks going your way for the lunchogram. Also hi to Bernadette. Didn't check you off either on the list. I was all flustered with my guest today. I was all over the place. Hello to Ray, listening this afternoon as well, enjoying the music, I hope. This is Bay Easy 100.2 across Malta and Gozo. How are you doing? It's a Monday. We got through the weekend. Didn't it go? Somebody else, Liz, said yes, the weekend went really fast. It flew by. So here we are, another week. It is the 7th of September. And I've got to say happy birthday to Joanna. She's in Shemshire. She said, hi, Natalie, it's my birthday today. Can you give me a mention? I want to know my movies and if there's a TV show as well. Well, quite weirdly, there is a TV show that was on TV for the first time today. In 2008, True Blood. 7 seasons, 80 episodes with Alexander Skarsgård and Anna Paquin. Never seen it personally, but there you are. Borat was premiered on this day in 2006 at the Toronto Film Festival, but it was a mockumentary. It was Borat, Cultural Learnings of America for Make Benefit Glorious Nation of Kazakhstan. That came out today. Sacha Baron Cohen, and he's got another one in the pipeline, but people are trying to get banned apparently because it's too rude. And finally, I've got to mention this, released today in 2007, Atonement. Oh my goodness, this film. Cry every time. Based on the novel by Ian McEwan, Keira Knightley, Saoirse Ronan and James McAvoy. What a movie. Atonement, released on this day in 2007. And happy birthday, Joanna.

0: Distinctive vocals of George Ezra. Green, green grass. 26 minutes past three. Good afternoon. You've got Tim Allen looking after you in place of Albert today. Albert setting his alarm, looking after Bay Easy Breakfast for Kurt. Music from Savage Garden and Blondie. And today's artist spotlight is on the way very soon. It's a new one.
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0: There is a version where she sings a little bit in French and says, like, Depeche Toi. From the album Parallel Lines, 1978 the year. On your More Music Work Day, that is Blondie, Debbie Harry and Sunday Girl. It's 25 to 4.
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0: All right, I've worked out this is our 15th Artist Spotlight. We've had so many good ones and it's another one this week. Male artist. What can I tell you about him? Well, he was born in the UK in February of 1955, so that makes him, what, 71 now? He performed at Live Aid in 1985. He was born in the UK but spent some of his youth in Canada. He was a key member of the new wave synthesizer movement of the 1980s. Sold many records around the world. Very talented singer-songwriter. His debut album was called Human's Lib. It came out in 1984. I am, of course, talking about Howard Jones. First track of five. I think you're going to like the ones I've chosen for you this week. We're going to start with this one. This is Pearl in the Shell on Bay Easy 100.2.

0: Andy Bell, Vince Clarke, making up Erasure. And Sometimes on Bayeasy 100.2, playing you Malta's greatest hits of all time. Hi Bernadette, really glad you enjoyed Howard Jones. I know, me too. We've got another track tomorrow. Make sure you're there for that. I know Tim has got an amazing artist for you today on the birthday file. He's looking after Albert's birthday file because Albert is he's getting up early. He's looking after, of course, Bayeasy Breakfast in place of Kurt. I mean, I don't know if Tim's going to mention this, but I will just quickly. Released today musically, Video Killed the Radio Star, released today in 1979. And this has been all over my socials today. Michael Jackson's Bad was released today in 1987. Don't forget as well, check out our socials, Bayeasy 100.2. There's loads going on there and some amazing prizes, especially on Instagram. Check it out.
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0: Pink, walk me home. I've just realised I'm finished. I'm done for the day. That's Monday. Thank you so much for your company, by the way. It's been a lovely day. Lovely afternoon of music and chat and bits and pieces. Thank you for being there. I'll be back tomorrow at 1 o'clock with a lunchogram and another track from Howard Jones and all the rest of the stuff. Tim Allen is next. He's looking after you today on the home run for Albert. He's got a great birthday artist. And then, of course, you've got Ben Glover with you from 7 o'clock. He's 90s at 9, late night love. Oh, so chilled. Albert is with you on Bay Easy Breakfast, then the lovely Claire, and I'll be back here tomorrow at 1 o'clock. In the meantime, have a lovely Monday afternoon into the evening. See you tomorrow. Bye-bye.
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5: What's it doing out there? Well, would you believe, yes, dry, hot and sunny once again. Afternoon high across Malta and Gozo up to 34 degrees with those light winds. Down to 23 tonight and tomorrow, exactly the same. Dry, hot and sunny across Malta and Gozo. Highs up to 34. Good afternoon. Tim Allen here, covering for Albert today.
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Iris Googadolls on Malta's greatest hits. 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Here's a great tune to play on a Monday. It's Manic Monday.

0: James Blunt and You're Beautiful here at Bay Easy 100.2 on the home run with me, Tim Allen, covering for Albert this week. And it's time to take a break in style because we're giving away a one-night stay at Inniala Solis with breakfast plus dinner at the newly opened Inniala in Valletta with cuisine by world-renowned master chef, Thailand judge, Chef Ian. Just hop on to at Bay Easy Malta on Instagram and follow the steps and win. But you've only got until this Friday. You have been warned. Malta's greatest hits.
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0: And a check on the roads for you. Birkirkara Bypass, as usual, is busy going towards Emcedar. Zabar Road for Gura, both directions. Also, Regional Road going south. And Imriel Bypass going towards Marsa Hamron Bypass.

0: Good tune to drive to that. And for being stuck in traffic jams as well. Robert Palmer, Addicted to Love, on the home run here at Bay Easy.
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0: Let's have a look and see whose birthday it is for September the 7th. First of all, if it's your birthday, a very happy birthday from everybody here at Bay Easy 100.2. You share your birthday with, amongst other people, Gloria Gaynor, of course, famous for I Will Survive. She is 83 today. Susan Blakely, the actress who starred in The Towering Inferno. I hated that film. In fact, I think I had to walk out of that film. It was so scary. I was only about 12 at the time. Also, the birthday today of Chrissy Hynde from The Pretenders. 75 today. Here she is with this song on Bay Easy 100.2. Let me-

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0: 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How are you with spicy food? Do you like it? Are you scared of it? Our very own Kurt isn't too happy about spicy food. There's a great video you can check out over on our socials of that very subject being discussed. And it's have a look for yourself. 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
0: Well, as you'd expect, it's dry, hot and sunny this afternoon across Malta and Gozo. Today's high has been up to 34 degrees, down to 23 tonight with light winds. Tomorrow, exactly the same. Another hot day across the Maltese Islands. Highs up to 34.
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Perfect tunes to drive home to. And indeed, all the time, right here at Bayesy 100.2. It's the home run with me, Tim Allen, covering for Albert this week. And this is a great tune. One Republic, Apologise, on the home run from Bayesy.

0: Friends, Amy Stewart on BEZ 100.2. Hope you're having a lovely Monday afternoon. Maybe heading home through the jams, through the traffic. We'll check out the roads very soon for that. Maybe at home right now cooking something to eat. Very nice indeed. I can smell it from here. Or maybe still at work, whatever the case. Stay with us here at BEZ 100.2. We'll check out the financial news and a check on the roads coming next. BEZ.
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3: It's Labor Day in America, so US markets are closed for trade after falling on Friday following a surprisingly strong August jobs report, adding 162,000 jobs, more than double what economists had expected. When Apple hold their annual iPhone event on September 9th, it'll be the first time in more than a decade that Tim Cook won't introduce the company's latest products. Instead, John Ternus will debut as Apple's new chief exec during the company's most important event of the year. Expectations are high. Ternus takes over as Apple faces pressure to evolve its product offering for the AI era. And the Ministry for Gozo has announced that two companies, Caronte e Turist S.p.A. and Ragusa Express Limited, submitted their bids following the closure of the call for tenders for a temporary fourth vessel. The new fourth ship will be replacing the Nikolaus, which has been chartered by Gozo Channel for several years but has limited operations and has been the subject of so much criticism by passengers. That's it. You're up to date for the latest markets news anytime. Go online to bayeasy.mt.
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0: The usual bits and pieces to mention here. First of all, Pembroke going towards St Julian's, Imreal Bypass going towards the Master Hamron Bypass, and also Regional Road going south. You are up to date.

0: Four Non-Blondes, what's up on the home run from Bay Easy 100.2 on this Monday afternoon. Good afternoon, Tim Allen here in for Albert Galdez. And your chance to win VIP tickets to Pooh. Yes, celebrating 60 years of music. Get ready for Italian pop sensations Pooh. We're giving you the chance to win two tickets to their one-night-only show on Saturday the 12th of September at the MFCC to Arley. All you've got to do is listen out for Albert Galdez on the Bay Easy Breakfast in for Kurt next week. WhatsApp in the word poo to 99091002 when you hear their song. That's 99091002. It's as easy as that.
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Road Rage from Catatonia on Bay Easy 100.2. That's for you if you're on the roads right now. Hopefully your journey is going better than that. We can hope, can't we? This is Bay Easy. I'm Tim Allen here till 7. Then it's Ben Glover.

0: 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Of course, we only play nice tunes here. This is Bay Easy 100.2. 100.2 FM, also on DAB Plus across the Maltese Islands. 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Right, stick around. More of Malta's greatest hits on the way in just 2 seconds. And by the way, from 7 tonight, it is the very excellent Ben Glover with a fantastic show for you later on. Bay
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0: 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Down to 23. Tomorrow's going to be another hot day once again across the Maltese Islands. Summer is not over yet. Highs up to 34.
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0: Callum Scott, Dancing on My Own, which, as far as I'm concerned, is probably a good thing, because if it's me dancing on the dance floor, it's dad dancing gone wrong. Arms and legs everywhere. Could take someone's eye out. Welcome along. This is The Home Run. Tim Allen here till 7 tonight. We'll check out the roads across Malta and Gozo and then play you a wonderful tune from Miss Anne Mae Bullock. Who's she? You'll find out next.
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0: Checking out the roads, Burkakara Bypass going towards Emcida is a usual traffic hotspot, as is Zabar Road, Fugura going both directions, Marsa Hamron Bypass going south, and Regional Road also going south.

0: Lewis Capaldi, very heartfelt end there. 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

That's the only song that I know of that contains the word centrifugal or something like that. It's a very long word, too many syllables for my vocabulary. This is Bay Easy 100.2. It's the home run. And Adriano Celentano, love this.

This is Bay Easy 100.2. And that is all from me, Tim Allen, for this evening. Thank you so much for being there. And I'll be back tomorrow afternoon, same time, between 4 and 7, covering for Albert once again, who, of course, is the covering for Kurt on Bay Easy Breakfast. Coming up next in a few seconds' time at 7, it is the brilliant Ben Glover.

0: Coming up next in a few seconds' time at 7, it is the brilliant Ben Glover.
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2: Thanks, Tim. You absolute legend. He's so good, isn't he? Right, coming next then, Starship on the way for you. Stevie Wonder, Uptight, and Janet Jackson together again. And what could be your most embarrassing moment of the weekend in public? See if you can beat mine next.

you love this, the 90s at 9 coming your way tonight. Great songs. I've got to say, they were good last week tonight. Oh my goodness. What a show. From 9pm tonight, six songs from the greatest decades of all time on Bay Easy 100.2, where we play Laura Pausini with La Solitude, that one, and this from Neil Diamond, not the one you're thinking of, thank goodness. This is good. I love this one, Hello Again. And I wonder what your most embarrassing moment of the weekend was. Could it be as bad as walking through the shops in public through a very busy shopping centre not far from here? In the zone, shades on, music on, listening to Bay Easy 100.2, of course. And then waving at somebody through the window of a shop who was waving at you frantically, only to realise they weren't waving at you, they were actually using a cloth to wipe down the window.

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Malta's greatest hits continue on Bay Easy 100.2 with me, Ben Glover. Shaka Khan, Shaka Khan, I Feel For You. Bryan Adams, Everything I Do It For You. Two songs that are in total contrast with each other, but that's the whiplash you get here of tunes on Bay Easy. I got a hello to Rita, who says, Ben, I feel for you earlier on of your embarrassing moment in public. Yeah, I was walking past with my earbuds in, shades on, in a zone. Thought somebody was waving at me from inside a shop window frantically. They were just wiping it down with a cloth. She says, nothing worse than that. She says, but I've got to say, I'm up there with this. At the weekend, I went to a coffee shop and I was queuing up for a coffee. A nice little latte, please. Bit of oat milk. Loving your work there. Double shot, please. And she says, there were people frantically waving at me. Sat down. I'm thinking, I think I know you. So I waved back and shouted, bonjour, hope you're okay. And it turns out they're waving at the people behind me. we've all done that. I mean, how did you get out of that one? Because I've done it, and some things you can say, some things you can't say. There's not much you can do about that, is there? Once you're in that zone, there's no getting away from that, Arita. This is for you.

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0: so good. It's Bay Easy 100.2. This is Ben on the Time Tunnel tomorrow from 10 o'clock. You get stuff like that with our Claire. She's all over our socials, by the way. She's looking beautiful as well, isn't she? She definitely has not got a face for radio like the rest of us around here. Have you checked her out? Check her out on our Instagram right now at Bayzy Malta. As we play Maroon 5, Sugar, REM, Shiny Happy People, all on DAB Plus Digital Radio and online, and your smart speakers and TVs.
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Crazy Breakfast is off this week because Uncle Albert's in for him on breakfast. Has been chatting to one of the greatest worldwide chefs, Chef Ian, the master chef from Thailand. They've been talking stuff in terms of cooking and what they've been up to, having a little go as well. If you want to check out more, go to our socials at Baisie Malta. It's all in celebration of the one night stay with breakfast and dinner you could win at the new Anala in Malta. And it's happening in Valletta. If you're up for it, go to our socials right now. It's ironic, really, because Kurt can actually burn a salad.

0: More embarrassing moments from the weekend from you next on Bay Easy. Let's continue that on DAB Plus digital radio and online on your smart speakers and TVs. It includes somebody and their nana at Pride in Gozo. Oh, can't wait for this. It's on the way next here as we continue Malta's greatest hits. And I'm pretty sure song one, you're going to absolutely adore next.
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0: Told you it was good, didn't I? Madonna Into the Groove, does it get much better than that? Or does it? Yeah, it does. The Bee Gees Jive Talking with TLC Waterfalls, just to warm it up for our 90s at 9. Coming your way tonight at 9. That's why it's called that. It's Bay Easy 100.2. This is Ben. Happy

Tate, Gianna Votti on the way next. Ella Langley, Choosing Texas, Jermaine Stewart on Bay EC 100.2. This is Ben Glover. And can we play homage to somebody's nan who got caught up in Pride in Gozo at the weekend in Victoria? Apparently, all she was doing was going away to her doctor's appointment just to see, you know, how she's doing and how she's getting on, and got stuck in the... in the build-up to Pride on Saturday and goes about a wonderful time anyway. I love that. A Maltese nana raving it up for Gozo Pride. And mate, come on, you need some footage of that. That's great, isn't it? It is Bay EZ 100.2. This is how we roll on a Monday. Let's continue with great songs like this.

0: back country music, especially since the terrible loss of Dolly Parton a few weeks ago. You can still check out our tribute, by the way, at Baysie Malta on the socials. It's a beautiful tribute from us here at Malta and Gozo for one of the greatest artists of all time. You can find out more right now. Whilst you're checking it out, gonna do your Thin Lizzy, The Boys Are Back in Town, Sophie Ellis-Bextor, Murder on the Dance Floor, all on Baysie 100.2. I tell you what, we're good to you, aren't we?
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It's Ben Glover, it's Bay Easy 100.2. Happy weekend, hope you're well. Hello to all those who've got a new car over the weekend. In the UK, it is 76 plates. So cars that were brought out sort of September, halfway through the year, basically. And it's 2026, obviously, and now 76 plates. And my pre-lationship, she's bought a newish car. It's not a 76 plate, it's a 75 plate. It was last year. It's confusing. Anyway, fact is, it's got a special feature on it and it parks itself. Now, that's weird. Now, I don't know about you, I'm from a generation where we didn't even have electric windows in cars at one point. And, you know, those windy down things are what we used to have to do to open the window. But to park itself, it's something else. The thing is, you still have to use the pedals. It just steers for you. I don't know about you, but I'm one of those skeptical people. I'm thinking, at some point, it's going to give up. It's not going to work. We're going to run somebody over. But after what I saw the weekend, it's the best gadget in the world.

0: Malta's Greatest Hits of the Weekend and Malta's Greatest Hits Monday to Thursday. That's how we roll here at Bay Easy 100.2. This is Ben Glover. Hope you're well. Right, coming next then, let's do Adele, Set Fire to the Rain. Let's do Charles and Eddie, Would I Lie to You. We talked about cars that park themselves, but there are places in Malta and Gozo where that is not appropriate. I think you know where they are. If you don't, shall we explain next? Malta's Greatest Hits.
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Malta's greatest hits is Bay Easy 100.2. Stacey's been on. She says, hi, Ben. She says, I've got one of those posh cars that parks itself. She says, I don't use it. I don't trust it. This is all off the back of my pre-lationship, who I'm seeing at the moment. She's got a brand new car. You push a button and it parks itself. You still got to do the pedals, but it does all the steering for you. It is incredible. She says, I've tried this at the weekend, but she's where I live, there's no point doing it. Now, I must admit, there needs to be an upgrade here for any new cars that are coming to Malta and Gozo, because there needs to be a special button called Sleamer. So in your car on the dashboard, the button should have Sleamer. And when you push the Sleamer button, instead of parking the car, it literally drives away from Sleamer because you've got absolutely no chance of parking it, even if it's automated or not. It just drives away to the nearest district, again, away from there, and parks itself.

0: 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And here at Bay EZ 100.2 with me, Ben Glover, we have the 90s at 9. Not only six songs from the greatest decade of all time, but we're going to stick in AI, a year from the 90s, and find out what happened in Malta and Gozo. Oh my goodness, next. Malta's greatest hits,
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0: Let's take you back to the greatest decade of all time with music like this on the 90s at 9, Edwyn Collins, A Girl Like You, Amy Grant, Baby Baby. And we're going to take you back to a year that was pretty special in Malta and Gozo, where this song came from. Deep Blue Something, Breakfast at Tiffany's.

slap bang in the middle of the 90s, baby. It's Malta's Greatest Hits with me, Ben Glover. The 90s at 9, playing Mark Cohen, Waking Up in Memphis. Walking in Memphis. Where was my head going with that? Cranberries Linger and Cause Runaway next for you. But I've got to say, 1994, it was all right. We did all right. The 90s are great for us at Eurovision, weren't they? What happened? Basically, we got Chris and Moira, More Than Love. Now, they got 97 points and fifth place for that. It wasn't the highest placed ever, but it was a song composed by Christopher Scluna and also Moira Staffrash as well. So that was a pretty special song. Also, if you liked your football, Hibernia's FC won the domestic league in 1993 to 1994 in the Premier League season here in Malta. And if you had a Maltese lira, it was among the most collectibles and specific coin and stamp mint issues ever.

0: Malta's greatest hits on Bay EC 100.2, focusing in on the 90s. How good was that? Ending our 90s at 9, Mark Cohen, Walking to Memphis on Bay EC 100.2. Oh, so good. Feels sad when it ends. But we've got another one tomorrow from 9. But we'll continue Malta's greatest hits then with UB40 on the way, Kingston Town. Sister Sledge, He's the Greatest Dancer. And that Tiger Lily tune, George Ezra, which is just for you if you've had a bit of a hectic day back at uni. Hold tight. Malta's greatest hits.
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1: Then there's the homework, the dinner, the endless notifications.
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6: Looking for a great time with your crew? 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AR darts with new ways to play. Now that hits the mark. Book now at theeden.mt.

Porter's greatest hits at the weekend. It's Bay Easy 100.2. Hello to Dorian, who hit me up at the weekend on the socials at Ben Glover UK. Loves the programme. That's especially for you, lovely. Thanks for getting in touch. We'll do Billy Ocean next and UB40 ahead of my Daily Zen, which is right now for you if you've just had a bit of a hectic return back to life after the summer. It's a good little quote, this, right? I think you'll enjoy this. You can't cross the sea merely by standing and staring at the water.

0: Malta's greatest hits, it's Ben Glover, it's Bay Easy 100.2. This week it's Tim in for the beautiful Uncle Albert on the home run. So on Friday, he's got tickets up for grabs for Free Film Friday to go and see any movie of your choice at the Eden Cinemas in St George's Bay. Definitely want to go and see Cars. If you're up for it, I'll come with you. Make sure you check him out. We'll chuck in the popcorn and the drinks as well. Right, let's do Coldplay, Joan Armour Trading on Bay Easy 100.2. Next.
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It's Bay Easy 100.2. This is Ben Glover. Olivia Rodrigo on the way for you. And I'm going to play you a track from somebody who I was hanging out with on Friday night, who was the mastermind behind this particular artist. He owns a little coffee shop now somewhere in Hampshire on the south coast of the UK. And one half of the Art for Dodger, Pete Devereaux, was DJing to so many people from his little coffee shop on Friday night. I was lucky enough to be there. He was expecting only about 50 or 60 people to turn up. Almost 1,000 people turned up at his tiny little coffee shop. But what a gig it was. Check out my socials at Ben Glover UK for more of that.

0: your street. You said forever, now I drive alone past your street.
1: Don't get confused. In the morning, it's not your drive home, because Uncle Albert's going to be here in for Kurt on Bay Easy Breakfast. And he's giving away tickets to go and see one of the greatest bands out of Italy. Pooh are going to be here on Saturday. You could be there at the MFCC by winning those tickets tomorrow morning when you wake up. That's going to be amazing, isn't it? Look, at your Nana would love that as well. You need to wheel her out. She'll love that. Right, let's continue. Late Night Love is next. I'll see you tomorrow night from 7. Happy Monday. Ciao, ciao.
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